0: with an umbrella. Rolls Royce pull up, black boy hop out. Shout out to my mother and my father, they can pull out. MSG sell out, fuck these niggas that bout. Good credit score, this car really can't max out. Wow. 2, 4, 500 stacks for the hood. Call me Lumberjack, cause I wish you never would. Digital face, man, I wish you never
1: could. It's different. Yeah. It's really different.

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Men chase the taste that most will get strong from the first engagement. Met her on a downtown street down east. Now it seems she's always around me. 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I'm a merchant to a field. I poured my heart out, and she let my love spill. 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Both trying to win, trying to claim the law. Infatuation, walk the fabrication. Passion kept alive through imagination. Opposite sides, attraction collided. The collision was a bad decision. Two lovers trapped in one prison. Trying to separate like nuclear fission.

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1: 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It was with a beautiful female. All I remember is.

0: to the nose.
1: Love you.
2: And I woke up the next day and I said, yo, I know what the answer to life is.
3: I can feel you.
2: And I said,
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0: 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Are you hungry?
1: Urgent FM.

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0: 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When we all fall asleep, where do we go?
1: Listen.
0: Keep you in the dark. What had you expected?

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1: Believe. 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'Cause a man said, dreams are for real. And

0: at it, turning at it, journey from the sun. 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Of course, a portion of my thoughts were on a Porsche. Abort. Deactivate your activists with actionists. Your fallacy was kneeling at pews when you see people out here dying, but you praying to some dude when he's in you. You God. No, Hugh. Hugh God.
1: Now, look up the word Hugh. Hugh man. That's an Egyptian word too. Hugh is symbolical of the sun. It was a word the Egyptians used for the name of one of the sun god.
0: Yeah.
1: Hugh. Hugh. Hugh.
0: Look. I did what I should not, fucking on a thought. Must have not know my, you can't put goddess in no box, true. Different forms, switching forms, I've been morphing. I found my darker self in her, she found her passion. That's what I gave her, that's what you wager. You get someone your life, then front like that shit ain't major on some prize shit. Inner city artist that's surviving. Either you love this girl or paint. Watercolors were so obviously chose. Left me in pieces while you wrote your thesis. I felt so lonely, so I knocked one of them college hoes. Each of them projections, fighting in affection. Girl, I've been assessed it. You might just benefit from introspective thoughts that I could offer once we finish sexing. Red light your mind at Michael's intersection. The angel angle, I'm looking for Topanga. The boy that met the world, that made the world out of a stranger. The boy that met this girl, that made the man out of a dreamer. The poison how you play it when you sink me texting Dana. The lawyers that I needed when I caught you calling blank. The face was hella stained. A boy, a boy, a boy, a boy. Cause that's a face I can't remember from the bank, of course. Of course.
2: 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She is not to be understood. 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
1: All right. I mean, it's like completely
2: Hey, how are you?
0: You accept me in?
2: Oh,